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Pink Panther is coming up with Stateside. We've got new Gracie Abrams on the way, Hit the Wall, a major throwback from Outkast. But first, it's the latest from Olivia Rodrigo. 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

0: Clay and McKenzie from the Hot 96 Morning Show, with the help of the rest of our Hot 96 DJs, will go live on air to challenge you to join in the fight against tri-state hunger. 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

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My name is Mackenzie Hart, your host, and you can find me on socials. We can be friends, follow each other, DM each other, all the things. We'll stay connected. Get hype with Mackenzie, hype hop, dance, fitness. Shoot me a follow. I'll be sure to return the favor. You can also text in throughout the rest of our show tonight.

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Both Justin Bieber and Bruno Mars on the way here in just a few minutes. 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
0: Great job.
1: Thank you so much. It's an honor.
0: I want to know how this one.
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Thanks for tuning in to Hot 96. My name's Mackenzie Hart, your host of the Hot 96 Night Show. Keep up with me in the meantime. Get hype with Mackenzie, Hype Hop Dance Fitness on all social platforms. And I'll talk to you next

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slaves. Atlanta was the mecca, building railroads and trains. 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The settlers was choosing town folk to make them richer. 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What?

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0: Clay and McKenzie from the Hot 96 Morning Show, with the help of the rest of our Hot 96 DJs, will go live on air to challenge you to join in the fight against tri-state hunger. 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
0: WSTO Owensboro, Evansville. Happily Ever After begins with a little...

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0: Clay and McKenzie from the Hot 96 Morning Show, with the help of the rest of our Hot 96 DJs, will go live on air to challenge you to join in the fight against tri-state hunger. 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
0: Powered by Owen.

Folded this morning here on Hot 96. This is a bad joke, but I need to fold some laundry. Does anybody else just get the clothes out of the washer, put them in the dryer, and then just live out of the dryer until we have to put more clothes in the dryer, and then we decide to fold? It's my life I'm living right now. It's Hot 96.

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10: My name is Alex Warren.

somebody else feel like it was like the longest week of all time? It just dragged and dragged, like Tuesday felt like Friday, which means that the weekend's just gonna fly by. I've warned you. It's at 8:06.

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1: Sarah Pepper here at High 96. Head out to the theater this weekend. Her Private Hell and Motor City are the movies out this weekend. Next weekend's the big one, Spider-Man Brand New Day. And then Super Troopers is coming out later. And then Paw Patrol, the Dino movie.

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Sarah Pepper, it is Hot 96. Hope you're having a great Saturday. Hope you're getting everything done you need to get done this Saturday. For some reason, I woke up early the other day. Moms, you know this. Sometimes when the kids are sleeping, it's the only time you can get stuff done. Clean the entire house. So today, I'm like, what? What am I going to do?

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We know that air conditioning is one of them. In many homes, there's a lot of things that are using energy that you didn't know about. If you're not using your gaming system, unplug it. 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Unplug the gaming system. Also, DVRs if you're not using them, and TVs can continue to use electricity. So if you're not watching it, unplug it.

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So I've been on the side of TikTok where it's calligraphy. Is anybody else on calligraphy side of TikTok? Or now that I said that and you're listening on the app, you might get on the calligraphy side of TikTok. I want to learn how to write with calligraphy. I've also been saying I'm going to do it and I just need to. I need a sourdough starter. Does anybody here sourdough? What about matcha?

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26. I mentioned calligraphy because I'm on that side of TikTok. Sourdough. Mahjong. Another one. Puzzling. This is not a paid advertisement. I just had the best time. Have you been to Havens when they do their puzzling competition? It's in Newburgh. If you have not, bring a headlamp. It is so fun. Hot 96.

If you have a job interview coming up, there's one question that you should be asking if you want to get hired. It's according to CNBC, not me. So you want to ask companies, what's broken? Not like in the aspect of being like, what's not working around here, but they're obviously hiring someone to come in and help. So you need to say, like, what are the things that you could be working on?

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10: Happily Ever After begins with a little...

There's a lot of pushback lately for a lot of people that don't want to have kids, don't want to get married. Most of them are over the age of like 30, and they've reached a point where like, I don't think I want to. But here's why they're saying why. It's not because they don't like kids or they don't want to get married. It's some of them are saying they just enjoy the silence.

Sarah Pepper here on Hot 96, and we were talking about why people don't want to get married and why they don't want to have kids. I think it's great if you want to do either. I don't want to get married, but I have a daughter, and I don't want to get married because it is hard for me to base my life and my decisions on someone else's opinion also. It's very selfish of me. I understand that. I'm a very good parent. I'm not sure I could co-parent.

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0: 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Once again, it's Clay from the Hot 96 Morning Show out here at 4400 East Division Street. 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

0: hanging out live today at Hyundai of Evansville. It's Clay from the Hot 96 Morning Show. We are beating the weather today. It might not be the most perfect summer day, but you know what? 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And I know you've probably been putting it off for a while. I did the same thing, but then I eventually got my brand new vehicle from Hyundai of Evansville because of so many different factors. Number one, they treat you like family. They're not going to talk to you like you're a number. They remember your name as soon as you walk in, and then you get to check out all these great vehicles they have on their lot and on their website as well. For instance, they've got some really great deals with 2026 Hyundai Tucsons. 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They're going to throw in America's Best Warranty on top of that. 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And on top of that, they've got Santa Fe's and Santa Fe hybrids with the exact same deal and even a $1,500 rebate on the hybrids. Not too bad. 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

Zara Larson on the Hot 96 Weekend Show. It's your host, Mackenzie Hart. You can find me on social. Shoot me a follow, DM, a friend request. I'll return the favor so that

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0: everywhere. 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It's Clay from the Hot 96 Morning Show. We've been hanging out at Hyundai of Evansville once again at 4400 East Division Street. We've had several people walking through talking about they need new vehicles. They've got a clunker right now. They got to get it off the road and into something reliable that's safe and will take their families anywhere they go without worry. And that's exactly what Hyundai of Evansville can do for you. Talk to these wonderful staff in here, and they can find exactly what you're looking for. Maybe it's a Santa Fe Kona. You know, you need a little room. 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Palisades, Santa Fe's, Tucson's. 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I used to have a Santa Fe myself. Now I've got the Tucson, both reliable vehicles out here at Hyundai of Evansville. Come check it out. 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

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Why you trolling like a... Ain't you tired? Trying to strike a chord. And it's probably A minor.

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Fast forward 2024, you got the same agenda. You run to Atlanta when you need a check balance. Let me break it down for you, this the real challenge. You call Future when you didn't see the club. Hey, what? Lil Baby help you get your lingo up. What? 21, get your first.

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Mr. Know-It-All here in just a few minutes on the Hot 96 Weekend Show with Mackenzie Hart. We're going to throw it back just a few albums ago to Ariana Grande's Positions, because I can't be the only one so pumped for her new

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1: 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And they've also got the same deal going on with Santa Fe's and Santa Fe hybrids. 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They don't treat you like a number. 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

it. 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Money really all that we fiending for. I'm doing things they ain't seen before. Bands ain't dumb, but extreme is all.

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You're listening to the Hot 96 Weekend Show. Thanks for tuning in. Welcome. If you're just joining us, my name is Mackenzie Hart, your host, and you can keep in touch with me. We can stay connected on social. Shoot me a follow and I will shoot you one back. Get hype with Mackenzie, hype hop, dance, fitness. You can also text in right now at 82474.

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We are down to a number of days. I can't wait. 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

That's how we do it. 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My name is Mackenzie Hart, your host, signing off for now. I'll be back tomorrow morning. In the meantime, make sure you're connected with me on socials to keep up with all the things. Get hype with Mackenzie, hype hop, dance, fitness. Shoot me a follow, a DM. I'll return the favor. But don't move a muscle because tonight is Late Night Live with DJ J-Mac at 9 on Hot 96.

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1: Good afternoon, Evansville. That was Where's My Husband from Ray. I'm Kane Jones, Tri-Staters, surrounding communities. This is the Saturday afternoon evening show. I'm your host, got all the hottest hits coming up, but right now, let's kick it off with Roses from St. John, right here at Hot 96.

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26, that was Burning Blue from Mariah the Scientist. I got Kendrick Lamar, Somber, Posty, and more of the hottest hits all coming up here, so stick around. But right now, the latest from Sabrina Carpenter, it's House Tour and Hot.

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11: Happily Ever After begins with a little green.

the weekend with Jason and the Flames. It's time for your Billboard Top 5. Coming in at 5, Dracula with Tame Impala and Jenny. Ariana Grande's Hate That I Made You Love Me at 4. Ella Langley, Be Her at 3. Taylor Swift's I Knew It, I Knew That 2. And finally, Ella Langley once again reigning supreme this week with Choosing Texas. Going

The Way I Are. And Back to Choosing Texas, who we just played a little bit earlier. But another record that song broke, among many. Choosing Texas, as of this week, tied Mariah Carey's We Belong Together and Whitney Houston's I Will Always Love You for the most weeks at number one among non-holiday titles by women with no male billed acts. Impressive. Very impressive. Sienna Spyro now.

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6, How It's Done from Hunter X. And it's time for the latest. This week we got new music from Willow, Lo Shimmy, Rico Nasty, Brantley Gilper, Alyssa Grace, Carter Faith, The Strokes, Alex Cameron, Charles, Wesley Godwin, and finally Charlie XCX, Shania Twain, and Cypress Hill all dropped. That's right.

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13: Happily Ever After begins with a little green box from Brinker's Jewelers, your diamond destined.

Started off their Saturday morning with rain showers, and it was overcast for pretty much the entire day. Now for your high for tomorrow, Sunday, 91 with a low of 75. So the heat and humidity returning there. Tonight's low, 73. That's your forecast, and right now I have Taylor Swift.

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